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1: Cavalry 11.

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I'll be in the Fleet Farm parking lot.

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1: 4-5-8.
0: Adam Young Young 1358. Adam Young Young 1358. The 45 southbound, just south of 145.
1: September 4-5.

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0: The past couple hours, he was hanging out with a neighbor, and at some point they met up with a friend, first name Brylan. Parents don't know where he lives or anything about him. He was supposed to be home by now and hasn't returned. He's wearing a camo sweatshirt with horns on the inside of the hood and sweatpants. Blonde, small in stature, has a green bike with him.
1: 233, 10-4.

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0: 222-233. Johnny and two others went to Braylon's house at about 6:07, rang on the door. They were not home. One of the kids with them is a Finley Hoy at 536 Hargrove.
1: Ten four. Can you just shoot me a text to spot 14 with that information?
0: Affirmative.

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0: 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Again, Mary Henry Henry 5040 out of New York. We got a Fond du Lac hit main.
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0: 441, 1025, County Highway H. Henry and Boltonville Road, H. and Boltonville, for a black Chevy Traverse out of traffic. No injuries or airbag deployment. The air does need to be dispatched.
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0: Mitch, you got a radio down there? Are you ready? Yeah, can you hear me? Can now. You got the valves or the nozzles closed?
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0: 219-221. 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

0: 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Wisconsin Auto, Adam Boy, Paul, 7071, ABP 7071. Highway P in Maine.
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0: $747, but it's going to be working America. They have about 6 different cars out, but they said they're done at 8 p.m.
1: 345 Arthur Road, Carr Park, for 3 or 4 vehicles doing donuts and burnouts. The car is William A. State.
2: 476.
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1: Tamam, bir tane. Justin Rose on 21 for you. 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

对，挺谨慎。I'll be attention for the report. 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I'll be sent a fixed address.

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2: 1060 is a 2500 block of East Washington Street in front of Piggly Wiggly. 1017 says there's a code 6 here in the road.

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Los Angeles Fire Department to Allenton Rescue, Allenton Rescue. 6531 Aurora Road, from a male who fell, hit his face on the floor, he's semi-conscious, heavy breathing, there is a lot of blood underneath him. Called him by his wife.

0: Washington County Sheriff's Department, Allenton Rescue. Allenton Rescue responded 6531 Aurora Road, 6531 Aurora Road, for a male who fell, landed on his face. He's semi-conscious, heavy breathing currently. There's a lot of blood at the underneath of him. He's not speaking. His breathing sounds like it's wistfully. He is on blood thinners and has bad lungs and heart.
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1: Fortune 5 copy. I'm pretty sure this property has some dogs. Could you just make sure they're put away?

0: 425. Caller states it's just a tiny dog. They'll be putting him away.
1: Dog, copy.
0: Copy. 5460. Caller states the patient is not moving at all. Unable to flip him over.
2: Copy. 113, Tommy. It's 10-8, you can put me on 425, call the interlock code 2.
0: 10 for 100.

County to responding units on Aurora Road. The patient is 290 pounds. The fire department has been paged out. They have not gone around.

0: Okay.
1: 425, go ahead.
0: What is rescue doing?
1: Unknown, they've been paged, have not gone route.
0: I sent another one. Just 443 patient is having labor breathing, laceration to the right side of his eye, full blood.
2: Copies, update is the subject is approximately 300 pounds.
1: 425, rescue delayed by a train.
3: Conscious, alert, and breathing.
2: Labored breathing lacerations to the right side of the eye. I don't believe he is conscious or alert.
3: And four. Hopefully we are in route shortly.

0: 2425, Ellington Rescue is en route.
1: 24, he's still breathing, but not conscious. They said, well, he says he has lung issues and a variety of medical problems.
2: Ellington 1353 copied as well.

0: 46023.
1: Okay.
0: 425, go ahead.
1: I'm supposed to go in for surgery tomorrow for kidney-related issues.
0: 10 for 4.

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0: Okay, I got it.

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0: 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Again, 33776. I'll be at the office on evidence.
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0: 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You can leave me on it. I'll be 76 to 1.
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0: 36 to the Garden Lounge for case 36482. Again, 36482.

Hamilton Command to 1300 base. If anyone down there, you can disregard. Thanks for coming down. 1300 base copies. Thank you. Have a good night.

0: Washington Cherokee Jackson Rescue. Jackson Rescue, respond to West 204 North 13905 Goldendale Road. Again, North 13905 Goldendale Road. 37-year-old female is diabetic and about to pass out. Washington Sheriff 2, Jackson Rescue. Jackson Rescue, respond to West 204 North 13905 Goldendale Road. Again, North 13905 Goldendale Road for a 77-year-old female about to pass out. She is diabetic. Family is on scene with her. Clear at 21.
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0: clear from the Garden Lounge. 76 cold one, still on it.
1: The patient will be opening the front door. She is semi-responsive.
2: Copy, is she alone?

0: 51 responding.
1: County 442, the caller's correction. The patient and otter will flag you down.
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0: 453-458. Four five eight. The vehicle from yesterday is not found.
1: Ten four.
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Duke County 1043. Conscious, not very alert, profuse sweating, not very verbal.

0: 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Control 321.
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0: I'm seeing six locations as semi-conscious but not very alert and sweating profusely.
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772 County traffic. Boy, boy, boy, 2270. BDD 2270, being displayed on a black Dodge Charger, 41 southbound at County Line.

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0: Washington County Sheriff's Department to Germantown Rescue. 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This is for a subject who was ran over by a forklift. He is conscious, alert, and breathing. He is laying down. There is other employees are at scene. Washington County Sheriff's Department to Germantown Rescue. 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For a male, ran over by a forklift, unconscious, alert, breathing, needs to be checked out. 37 years old.
1: Yeah, copy, trucker stuff.

0: Boyd David David 7089. Boyd David David 7089. I'll take a second. I'm going to be on Cedar Parkway, just south of 60.
1: McCown, County, you can attach me to rescue.
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4: 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It's forklift hit his foot. 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
4: 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He can feel his toes, and he doesn't believe there's any blood coming out of his shoe. 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

0: Germantown units either round back, so at north side of the building, go around to the rear.
1: Can you see if there's one or two deputies that can assist with 340 and 226's crisis?
2: Ten-four. Any specifics?
1: We're trying to get her into a wrap slightly.
2: Ten-four.
1: Ten-two, but we're just trying to get some things changed over.

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1: 10-4, 76.

0: 219. Do you have a room number?
1: 221 County. They're in 1824. Again, 1824 in the ED.
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0: 4-4-2 County. I'm clearing you. Do you need a second to that SSP?
1: Four four two. Why don't you head that way just in case? Not sure how uncooperative Tuxedo is at this time.
0: Just close the sod and report.

0: 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Ten 25-1471 East Sumner, Unit 8 Adam, 1421 East Sumner, Unit 8 Adam, for 94-year-old female, severe abdominal pain for the last hour, conscious alert breathing.
1: 10-4.
2: 630, Tony, I can respond for him.
0: 34, copy.
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0: Butterfly County. They're moving to room 1805. 1805. Security is also on scene with them.
1: Tip. 49 County. I copy, bus not correct.

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1: 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Happy 1251. 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

0: Flashing out here, free German Congress. 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Her 9-year-old female with colitis. She's in a lot of pain and has a high BP. She is conscious of breathing. Washington County Sheriff, to Germantown, rescue, second call, respond to Fairway Knoll, North 112, West 17500, Macon Road, Unit 111, for a 90-year-old female with colitis. She's in a lot of pain, has a high BP, is punished on breathing. Staff is with her clear at 2200.
1: 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Adam John Henry 77. Adam John Henry 2777. Highway 60 at One Oak.
2: Seven 49 County Traffic. Mid 1 at 2. Adam Zebra Sam 1449 AZS 1449 McDonald's parking lot on County Line.
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1: 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Six, 31, 34. Go ahead. Give me back at PD. Abram.
2: 439, counting tonight.
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1: 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Go ahead.
2: No, boy Adam George, 5281, BAG 5281. Can you check the 99s for the RO?
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0: 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Young, Zero, Frank, Adam, Lincoln, Tom, Yo, Vault, 41 South, over.

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Med 1, en route for your westbound. Crew of 3.

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1: County traffic. Adams on X-ray 9251, AJX 9251, 45 southbound, South Verde.

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0: 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I'll be in my squad, anything else?

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0: traffic.
1: Washington Sheriff, T German Time Rescue, German Time Rescue, respond to Fairway Knoll, North 112, West 17500, Mekong Road, Unit 107, for 82-year-old female that was diagnosed with COVID today. She has low oxygen levels and life getting checked out. She is conscious and breathing. Washington County Sheriff 2, Germantown Rescue, Germantown Rescue, respond to Fairway Knoll, North 112, West 17500, Mekong Road, Unit 107. 82-year-old female diagnosed with COVID, does have some low oxygen levels and would like to get checked out. She is conscious and breathing. Clear at 2324.
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0: 1025, your PD for the address of 565 Sunset Drive. You're going to meet with Mason. He wants to report Lucas missing. 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Lucas sent a picture to Mason to prove it. We did advise him that Lucas is an adult and he can leave the country.
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1: 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William Boy 1228. 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

0: 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There are two dogs running around in the area, chocolate lab and a tan dog. Called in from Mike's from Homer's.
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0: Boy David Sam 6122, BDS 6122, Pilgrim southbound, just passing School Road.

0: 94487. He's on the Pioneer Plaza, 3230 Pioneer Road. Dale, who works there, called to advise that there's a male that was trespassed earlier and is found back at the entrance. Tall white guy at Ford Focus. Note from earlier, the plate should be Boy Charles Robert 2505, Boy Charles Robert 2505. Should be a Chris Andrew Hansen.
1: Over.
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0: Clear of 10-7, put me back on the missing. Myself and 634 will be in route 2525 Cedar Street. 525 Sunset. And you can put 33 out with us as well.
1: Thirty-one. You have a case number I'm not seeing in your previous Nissan calls. All right, Scott.
0: And for the, you can just attach me to 630 Explorers Missing.
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0: 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It's going to be on a tanker truck. We're going to be northbound division and Lovers.

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0: We're 1061, everything's 10-2. Clearing the residence, heading up.
1: Copy, that was a quick trip back.
0: Ten nine.

Washington County Sheriff 2, Webster Rescue. Webster Rescue responded to 5490 Westlake Drive, 5490 Westlake Drive. 35-year-old male fell on Saturday. The pain in his left pectoral muscle has been getting worse. Still looking for transport. He is conscious and alert. Does have some labored breathing. Washington Sheriff 2, Lifestar Rescue. Lifestar, respond to 5490 Westlake Drive, 5490 Westlake Drive. 35-year-old male fell on Saturday. He continues to have pain in his left pectoral muscle. He is conscious and alert. Family is on scene with him. Is having some trouble breathing. Clear at 1:43.

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0: County 448 or 39 is it?
1: Washington County Sheriff Rachel Fire, respond to you, 505 Douglas Drive, 505 Douglas Drive. There's a truck on the property that is on fire, back against the trees. There are flames observed. Washington County Sheriff Rachel Fire Department, respond to 505 Douglas Drive, 505 Douglas Drive. There's a truck on fire on the property, back against trees. There are smoke and flames here. Clear, 147.

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1: We're having phone connection issues. Vehicle should be behind the residence, up against some trees. We are unsure if it's also up against the home or not.

Washington County Sheriff Division's Fire Department. This is an update page for the call at 505 Douglas Drive. Caller is describing it as exploding. The vehicle is against a tree that is against the neighbor's residence. It is unknown at this time if the fire is spreading, but it is reported to be a very large fire. We're at 151.

0: 215 to 239 and 241. Can you head down to freighter now? Sounds like she's going to be transported to the falls for a GI procedure.
1: 1900, the fire is spreading for the caller. Is out of control. The vehicle has exploded. For him, is up against a tree that is against a neighbor's home.
2: That's just it.

0: County 744, sorry for the delay. 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Crash in the neighbor's house to evacuate.
1: So, you can put me out of them, 1060.
2: Some voices currently in me, Bill, and one. I can hit there too.

Counting squads respond into the 505 Douglas. 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The tree sounds like it's fully engulfed now. We did get him to leave the area.

0: 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I'm 10:23.
1: 19.
2: County squads responding to the fire. Neighbor also called, stated that it is not spreading to the house. The fire is engulfed in the tree and the vehicle. It should not be spreading to the house at this time.
0: Place deep driveway to the residence. Two driveways. Take the driveway on the left for fire. Shouldn't be any exposure to them on foot.
3: Copy. 241, I'd be 76 to Freer in my squad.
0: Seven, 44, County.
3: 44.
0: Alright, truck's fully engulfed, 90 bay, away from the residence, no other exposures except the nearby vehicle.
3: Copy.
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0: lleguen, sí. 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No exposures at the moment. All incoming units use left driveway.
1: Copy for copy, thank you.
0: I copy, we'll be on scene in about 1 minute.

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1: Jackson Clinic, an open line, static. Just connected, this happened before we were able to answer callback. It was a busy signal. I'm assuming bonus years, but if you can just check the area.
0: As a tender, that should be following us. That let tender through on the driveway. You can park your apparatus at the base of the driveway.
3: 63 copies. Do you need any tools from us or just bodies?

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0: 10-4, that's going to be the vehicle.
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Border Boy David, 4285, BBD 4285. We'll be on Landon and Maple. 230 station, you can clear me with a report. 226 and IR 76, code 1.

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0: 1907 from 1963 in command. Go ahead. Be advised that we have one of 61's thermal imaging cameras on 63 currently. If they are looking for it, we'll swap it back at the station.
1: Message received.

Sorry, Fire 9209. 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

0: stop where I'm standing right here. 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

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Sam King Young Tom Young 88 and Sam King Young Tom Young 88. It's on lock. It was on lock.

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0: County 904 says.
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0: destination traffic. Six. No 28 on a red Chevy Malibu. Sorry, blue Chevy Malibu. We'll be at US 35, Wash on ramp and 33.
1: Northbound or southbound?
0: Southbound on ramp.

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0: 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On the Frigate Westman for a chapter. You'll be meeting with ACS in room 1828.
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0: Washington County Sheriff Pete Dermatomas, you're responsive to the creature golf club. It's 510 North 112 West 187. 1-year-old male with a fast heart rate, blurry vision, and overall weakness in his body. He's going to be located in his vehicle, a silver Ford Escape parked by the front entrance door. Washington County Sheriff's 2, Germantown Rescue, your response is needed to the Coaster Bus on that one road north.
1: Raising up.
0: Respond to Coaster, 21-year-old, fast heart rate. In his body, he'll be located in his vehicle. A silver Ford Escape is going to be parked near the front entrance door. Clear at 522.
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Oh, be at 633 Halley Court, again, 633 Halley Court, 68-year-old female in stage 4 kidney failure, unable to stand, she has pain in her legs, can't just alert breathing, no.

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0: 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A tree and power line fell down in a backyard. 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

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Your response is standing to North 169 West 20220 Georgetown Drive. Unit 1 again, North 169 West 20220 Georgetown Drive. Unit 1, for a 25-year-old female who got a head injury yesterday at school, she is now dry heaving this morning. Overall pain in the face. Conscious slurred breathing is heavy. Washington County Sheriff T. Jackson Rescue, your response to North 169 West 20220 Georgetown Drive, Unit 1, West 20220 Georgetown Drive, Unit 1, for a 25-year-old female who got a head injury yesterday at school. She is now dry heaving this morning. Overall pain in the face, not slurred breathing is heavy, clear at 66

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0: 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New response is headed to North 162 West 19247 Cedar Run Drive, West 19247 Cedar Run Drive, for a 68-year-old female feeling lethargic with neck pain and difficulty breathing, conscious, semi-alert.
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0: 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West 19247 Cedar Run Drive for a 68-year-old female who is very lethargic, complaining of neck pain, conscious, semi-alert, difficulty breathing.
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0: Washington 23rd, South is 2, German Town Rescue. This will be a second rescue call at Fairlegal. North 112, West 17500, Macklin Road, Unit 107. Current 82-year-old female that fell in the restroom after feeling faint and sweaty this morning. She was able to get herself back into bed. She is conscious and alert. Oxygen levels are low in the upper 80s. Clear at 626. Washington County Sheriff's Office, 2 Germantown Rescue, respond to Fair Renewal, North 112, West 17500, Macklin Road, Unit 107, for an 82-year-old female that fell in the restroom this morning after feeling faint and sweaty. She was able to get herself back into bed. She is conscious and alert, advised her oxygen levels are low in the upper 80s, clear at 6.2.
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0: 7:43 at the Fairway Knoll, Unit 107. 82-year-old female fell this morning after feeling faint. She's back in bed now, has low oxygen level.
1: Correction, 12:11. Sounds like it here. Never mind.

0: 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This is 1042, have a good day. 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
2: 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Caller's in the lower unit. Someone entered her vehicle overnight and stole items out of it.
1: 23-451. 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
2: Sorry, probably supposed to do.
1: 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Are they going down Cedar, or do we need to swing over there?
4: 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They're already transporting to Westman.
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Is that hospital?

0: 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Right there from 1251. 1251 back in quarters.
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1: Over 7-3-6.
2: One town overnight. 41 northbound on Friday. I got owner info if you need it.
3: 10-4, go ahead.
2: Driver last night was a Terrell Lewis. Is this a traffic stop or?
3: Yeah, he kind of stopped himself, but he's the driver.
2: Copy, are you suspended? 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
1: 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Off-duty county is on scene, observes a white car. Passenger door is wide open. There's a male in the seat with his leg hanging out. He's not seen him move. He's not in uniform, so he doesn't want to approach till someone else gets there.
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1: Six Flags.
0: North Viper and West State Street, North Viper, West State Street, for a two-vehicle accident, a blue Hyundai Santa Fe and a four-door vehicle out of traffic, no injuries, there is debris in the roadway.

0: 6-11 County. Can I get another unit out here? One of the vehicles actually left, but pulled into a nearby lot.
1: 26-4.
0: Can I copy 28 for the vehicle that's remaining on scene?
1: Go ahead, sir.
0: David John, 4630, BDJ, 4630, and a blue Hyundai.
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0: I copy. 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

0: 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I'll have a 28 when you're ready. Boy Adam Edward, 8232. Again, Boy Adam Edward, 8232.
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0: Washington County Sheriff to Richfield Fire Department. Your response is needed to 764 Lakeview Ridge Lane. Again, 764 Lakeview Ridge Lane. Caller states that they turned their gas fireplace on this morning and it had an explosion, blew off the bottom panel. They are now unable to turn the fire off. It is contained inside of the fireplace, but it will be located in the sunroom. County Sheriff 2, Richfield Fire Department, your response is needed to 764 Lakeview Ridge Lane. Again, 764 Lakeview Ridge Lane. Caller turned on their gas fireplace this morning and they've had an explosion. It blew the bottom panel off. They are unable to turn the fire off. It is contained inside, located in the center of the residence. 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

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Your response is needed to the area of 3601 Pleasant Hill Road. Again, 3601 Pleasant Hill Road. You'll be looking for a school bus pulled over on the side of the road. 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He is not choking. 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Conscious alert. Breathing is okay. Washington County Sheriff 2, Richfield Rescue. 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Your response is needed to the area of 3601 Pleasant Hill Road. Again, 3601 Pleasant Hill Road. You'll be looking for a yellow school bus that is pulled over on the side of the road. Bus driver is reporting that a 6-year-old male swallowed a quarter. State he is not choking, however, is unable to fully swallow it or get it out. Conscious alert, breathing is okay. Clear at 7:30.

Washington County Sheriff's Office to Germantown Rescue. Gorgeville Fire Department is requesting mutual aid for an ambulance to respond to the area of Server Products, 3601 Pleasant Hill Road, again 3601 Pleasant Hill Road, for a 6-year-old child who swallowed a quarter. He's not choking on it, however, he's unable to fully swallow it or get it out. Conscious or breathing normally at this time, called in by the bus driver, clear at 739. Washington County Sheriff's Office to Germantown Rescue. Ridgefield Fire Department is requesting an ambulance from Germantown for a rescue call in the area of Server Products, 3601 Pleasant Hill Road, again 3601 Pleasant Hill Road, for a 6-year-old child who swallowed a quarter. He's not choking on it, however, is unable to fully swallow it or get it out. He's conscious, alert, breathing normally, called in by right-wing bus driver, clear at 740.

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0: I got 2 27-29s for you. Both are going to be passports. One's going to be out of Nicaragua. One's going to be out of Mexico.
1: Nicaragua, go ahead.
0: I copy. I'm just going to give you their information, see if they got any in-house jackets or anything.
1: Go ahead, sir.
0: First subject is going to be a blast of Suarez, Bacardo, Sam Union, Adam, Robert, Edward Zebra, Brick, Boy Union, Charles, Adam, Robert, David, Ocean. First of Lincoln, Adam, Edward, Sam, Boy, Edward, Robert, Middle, D. David. Date of birth, 3-16-2000, 3-16-2000. Be honest, man, break for a second. Last of Dela Cruz Hernandez, David Edward, Lincoln Adam, Charles Robert Union Zebra, Brake Hernandez, Henry Edward Robert Nora Adam, Nora David Edward Zebra, first of Samuel, Common Spelling, date of birth, September 27th, correction. January 15, 2001.
2: 01-15-2001. 19-11-24. 19-11? 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
1: Two
2: 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Sheridan Town Ambulance, 1901.
1: Affirmative, I do see that as well.
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0: 10-4.
2: 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If you'd like to pull in.
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0: 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The issue, fireplace, been mitigated, third quarters.

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0: 11-1907 is asking if you guys need any assistance on the rescue call.
1: No, we're good. German Tower's going to be transporting shortly, and you can clear me.
0: 21st. This is the area of Lone Oak Lane and Honeysuckle Road. Again, Lone Oak and Honeysuckle. Caller reported an older male in his 70s approached the caller and her three children, asking if he could give the caller's children a ride to school. She does not know who he is. He was in his vehicle, a dark red Ford Escape. Advice, he lives down the road. Description of him is in the notes. He was last seen traveling southbound on Lone Oak towards Highway 60.
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0: County Fire 1980, all Richfield units are clear of the scene on Pleasant Hill.
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2: 410, Connor.
1: 410.
2: 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I'm en route off to Freeze Lake Elementary.

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0: Able to get a return on that Samuel subject showing no license issued with a Green Bay address. Be advised, I'm also showing a near hit on a 99 through Brown County with similar information that you provided. However, it doesn't quite match. I don't know if you could take a look at it from that CIC.
1: I'm calling out the Freezer Commentary.

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1: 157 welfare truck. On west 171 north 10522 Harvest Lane, 10522 Harvest Lane, for a welfare check on a resident there that lived alone. Caller is her aunt. She's not responding to texts or calls. Last contact was September 5th over the phone. She drives possibly a Toyota, has mental health history with depression and a family member passing away recently. No drinking or drug use.
0: Actually, I will take a second.
1: County 742 says.
2: I'm about to clear them up that way.
1: 4732 is if you can respond.

0: County 613, sir.
1: Station extra attention. 280,
2: go ahead. Sarah Park School. Come out with the subject attention.
0: 13, County 611, tracking a bolt through status.
2: Okay, we're okay. After looking over the second individual's information concerning it to 99, I don't believe it's going to be the same individual. So he's going to be released and on his way. I will be en route to the jail with my subject for the 99. I'll enter the BMO.
0: 10-4, we also received a response from ICE. We'll forward that along to the jail as well.
2: Thank you.
3: County 10-4, 7-4-2.
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0: 732.
1: The initial caller just called back requesting that cancel. They stated that subject parent did send a text to somebody just now.
0: 10-4.

0: Go ahead.
1: Jesse, we had contact with Edward back on August 26th of this year. The wife had reported that he has dementia and was wandering in the backyard.
0: Yeah, I'm just taking him back. I'll be at 143 Tamarack.
1: 146.

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1: Okay. 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
1: 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I'll be 10-8. 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

0: the near future. Thomas, it is today's second call for service. Your response stated to the fairway knoll room 321. North 112, West 1 at 7500 McLaughlin Road. For a female in her late 80s who fell down, she is unable to get up. Weighs around 150 pounds, no injuries. Conscious alert, breathing normally. There will be no nurse or caregiver with the patient. Washington County Sheriff 2, adjourn from receipt. This is a second call for service. Your response is needed to the Fairway Knoll, room 321, North 112, West 17500, Blackwood Road, room 321. For a female in her late 80s who fell down, unable to get up, weighs around 150 pounds, stating no injuries, unknown if she did hit her head. Conscious alert, breathing normally. There will be no caregiver or nurse with the patient clear any briefing.
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0: 1772. That is correct. Yes, that is. Excellent. County 2023 is yellow.
1: Over.

I-14, 1057, not in progress. Respond 555 West Summer Street, again 555 West Summer Street, meet with Zach. He's an employee at Pfizer Red Ford Pickup. Ran over a black slant marker on the property on Friday at 11 a.m. License plate is attached to the call. He has video footage.

0: 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Can you also attach ambulance 5-4 to this call?
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1: Could you put me back on a rescue call? I've got the number she needed.
2: Hey, Med 1. Narcotics on.
1: Yeah, affirmative. And I'm en route up to the middle school.
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0: 650, not number in the notes is what was provided on the form, but I did locate the possible phone information for the bus driver, and I found a few different other phone numbers. She is also local on Johnson Street.
1: 10-4, thanks.

0: 7283. Ten 50 to 2100 block of West Washington Street in the eastbound lanes. What looks like two car parts in the roadway.
1: Four.

Dispatch from Edwin. 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

0: 406, County. I want to log a control burn at Performance Roofing Systems, 3830 Pioneer Road, 3830 Pioneer Road. 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
2: 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Sage in the area of 1546 Highland Drive, and Sage in the area of 1546 Highland Drive for a 70-year-old male GSW ahead. Clear at 9-11. Washington County Sheriff's Office to Boltonville Fire Department. Sage in the area of 1546 Highland Drive, again, 1546 Highland Drive, Sage, for a 70-year-old male GSW to the head, clear 911.
1: Okay. 119 and 429, we did confirm 1546 Highland Drive to be the address based on the name of the male. Should be the first farm off of 144 on the road. Should be laying on the ground by the smokehouse, male party with a firearm. Located probable code 6. Just not on scene at this time.

0: 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Love the storage. I get quick check with. 280, we have a follow-up pending in the lobby.
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2: 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We standing by at the end of the road in a black Toyota RAV4.
0: Copy.

0: 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It's going to be for a parking issue that occurred at the Dollar Tree, 1410 South Main Street. Caller had someone parked too close to her and or touching his car. He refused to move the vehicle for her and started recording her. She pulled over to the Shoe Sensation lot. She's in a red Jeep.
1: Everyone.

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2: The house. I will take one single EMT on scene.
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2: $435, Tony. Actually, have a EMT remain staged for now until we get the firearm cleared and safe.
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0: 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Adam David Boyd, 3903, ADP 3903. It's going to be Mac 1 on Squire.
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3: 118 County, 1023.
2: She took medication. Sounds like today she attempted to take medication, but she was not able to do that before leaving.

0: Don't worry if you're coming. We know where you should be headed to.
1: We're trying to get it up. County Government Health Buds, caller has her on life 360. We're going to try and get a location.
2: 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It's a full still response on Sussex Guard 11 for your RIT team to the quad graphics and the 61W23044 Harry's Way. Clear at 944.
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2: 643 southbound, south 33 for a Honda CRV out of traffic.
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0: Engine 3 is out for supplies. Can you place Med 32 temporarily out of service?
1: Mel does have family in Jackson. Probably trying to get the light 360 location. It won't load. Last location was at the residence, and we don't have an updated flat hit. The last hit was at 918, and she would have just left the residence. I believe the family residence is 1419 Sherman Road, 1419 Sherman Road. We can send an officer to that location to check for.

0: Good.
1: I copy that call, Germantown time. Just confirming it was 1419. Sherman?
2: The parents' house. She has an address and house off of Irwin Way in the village as well.
1: I'm clearing title money moves and I can go drive by the Sherman Road address.
3: County 2, Germantown Scott. Female has an in-house address on Irwin Way in the village of Jackson, as well as that family address in the township. We can send unit to both locations to check for the vehicle.
1: ...707, I copy, yes, if you could send officers to both addresses, please.
2: Go ahead, I'm heading towards the runway. 6361, 16361, Irwin.

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1: Complaint at the library, 630 Poplar Street. It's a red Jeep in a fire lane. It's only been there for a few minutes. However, in the past, the subject may stay for about an hour. 1017 is going to work on getting that 28.
3: That's your
2: 217. She can disregard. It'll be there in a second.
4: She's probably not. 1016 here. Can you just stay in the area?
3: That's what we'll do.
5: 707-757. 737. I'm not sure if you have yet. 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
2: Roger. Copy.

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0: 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Again, 37263. And I'll be Charlie area.

0: Just ask for another one. This will be an outpatient transport. We'll be on scene in a couple more minutes.
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0: town squad back online with the husband. 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

0: County 707. It looks like it's actually plotting in the area of Lumpkey Park in Mequon. Do you want me to call over?
1: Affirmative. I was just going to ask you to do that, please. This is from Med 1. This is a no patient transfer. Clear of the scene, returning.
2: Get the update. I'm telling you, did you want me to head to the A&M 1-1?

0: County 742, we're still on the line gathering that the vehicle is now westbound on Dawnish Bay, approaching Granville.
1: Copies. I'm going to stop where I'm at.
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0: 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I'll be out with them shortly.
1: Ogaki County was sending units to the area. Do you want them to stop out at the traffic stop?
0: I'll advise. I don't think so at the moment.

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2: 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Is this a cell or landline 911?
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2: 10-4. I'll check here. I saw that that name comes back off of Magnificent also.
0: Four 37 County. Can you attach me to that chapter? I'm 76.
3: 10-4. 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
4: 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He'll be in a white Camry, looking for an assured of peace to retrieve some of his mom's property from an address on Chestnut Street.
0: 10-4.

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0: It's 242 and 243. Respond 841 at row number 203. 841 at row number 203. Suspicious order coming from the residence and no one's answering the door. Double.

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0: 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She's in a white Ford Transport van. 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
2: 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I'll make back on my follow-up with code 1.

0: to the revised decision. 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
0: 737, case number is 26-16437, repeating 16437.
4: I was Mr. Northrop. 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Is that supposed to be an ACS?
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0: Station. If you could start me a crisis at Mr. Northrop's residence, 1921 Miller Street. He's having suicidal thoughts and thoughts of harming himself. If you could send me a second and I'll reach out to ECS. Important. Nice.
1: Okay. I copy, I'm following 242 right now.
0: Two 14 is 23.

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Be en route to West 142, North 9884 Amber Drive.

0: 707 County. County 1042. 743 will be with the vehicle until it's picked up in about 20-ish minutes. He can clear if anything 1033 comes in.
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I'll be on NN at Highway M. Mary.

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Y and Madison Road. I think County Road A is in Adam, Y is in Young, and Madison Road. 3-1 vehicle rollover crash, one occupant with cuts to the face, conscious alert, breathing normally. Washington County Sheriff 2, Allington Rescue Dutch County is requesting your response to the Y in Madison Road. Again, County Road AY at Madison Road for a one vehicle rollover crash, one occupant with cuts to the face, conscious alert, breathing normally. Clear at 11:39.

0: Yeah, North Energy. Showing Zone 1, North Heat and smoke detection, no hack echo keys, clear 1139. Washington County Sheriff's Office, 2 Jackson Fire Department, respond 2 Bartline Barrels, 208 North 16939 North Center Street. 3 commercial fire alarm showing Zone 1 North, heat and smoke detection. No contact with keys, clear at 1140.
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1: 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There is one occupant in that vehicle that is now bleeding from the head. No movement. Dodge County will be calling for a flight.

0: Washington County to Ellington Rescue. This is an updated page for your response to Dodge County, the intersection of County Road 81 and Madison Road. One person in the vehicle bleeding from the head. No movement. Dodge County will now be calling for flight to clear at 1142.
1: Three per staff. There's no fire there. Don't know why the alarms are going off. Fire can respond to investigate and clear.
2: Per staff, there's no fire. They're not sure why the alarms are going off.
3: There'll be no alarms going off.

0: 再说一个不调味的样子。嗯。刚才说要怎么样进这进这 33, can play system round?
1: 33, Dutch County did just advise that flight is unable to fly.
0: 你好，请下 please.

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Again, 5625 Mile Road for a 67-year-old female with difficulty breathing, going through alcohol withdrawals. 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

0: 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Again, 5625 Mile Road. 367-year-old female with difficulty breathing, going through alcohol withdrawal, is conscious, semi-alert, clear, adult.
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2: County 425. Caller is unaware if the patient is going to be cooperative with you. No change in status. Do you want a second?

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1: 10-4. I'll let you just complete that if you want to grab Brandon's phone number when you come in, and your cuffs are on top of Edwin's location.
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3: Jing 1755 again, TK 1755. I'll be Jenkins Court at Q.
0: County fire is down from 1384. Fire been covered. You can put 30G84 in route to the call on Mile Road to the EMR. I am assuming that we have West Bend dispatched for a transport ambulance.
4: If not, 12 is in route.
0: 10-4. Thank you.
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1: I can hear.
0: 243 and 235, respond to probation and parole 273 South 17th Avenue. It's for a female subject, she doesn't know. They advise that there is an infant in the vehicle and there may be 101 in the car. He's going to see if they're going to be able to get into the vehicle. Also, he stated that CPS should be en route for the child.
1: 10-4.
2: They're playing that way as well. 14 station. 119, coming on copy as well, I'm 76.
3: He's not willing to do CPR, they have left the residence at this time.
4: County Fire to 1450, the caller is not willing to do CPR. Patient is cold, fluid hot, still terrible.
5: You still 1075 with my caller? I'm having no contact here at the residence.
3: Copy the advice to enter through the side door by a red van.

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0: Is offering to respond. Would you like me to lead? Five to 10, baby.

0: 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Ethan Chesna.
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0: 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This well is on scene, 5625 Mile Road. 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
0: 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He's unaware of to why the alarm is going off. He states it's showing pantry area smoke. 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
2: 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Nothing showing from the front side. 61 of command on the Alpha side. 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Davis Red.
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2: 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Operator, all of split Michelle, starting miles out.
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0: Scotty Clare from Ridgefield Red, clear quadraps in Waukesha County, returning.
1: County, 35 County, I'm 10-8, back on report, please call.
2: 25,
0: clear, 12,
2: 7. 10 County,
0: 63 from Grant. 63. Contractor was working in one of the rooms. They set it off, piles off. You can continue non-emergency scene, or there's an route, can cancel and return.
3: 63 copies. That's why, that's the second time.
4: County, they've been notified. Copy, sorry.
0: Kevin, you continue the scene. Have a discussion.
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2: 03 from 1.
3: And
2: I know also I'm calling about the panel. I got a reset from the off panel with no good on my end.
3: Happy, it's reset down here at the master panel, I believe.

is Dodge County Division 129 with a page for all locals. The Myra Fire Department has requested box 27-10-1 to the working still level. The Elmira Fire Department has requested boxcar 27-10-1 to the working still level for a structure fire in the village of Elmira at 759 Main Street, 759 Main Street, cross of Pleasant Hill Avenue and Railroad Avenue. Staging at this time directly at the scene, the following companies are due to respond on the box with engines: Eden Fire Squad from Campbellsport Fire, EMS is Mayville ALS, a chief from Campbellsport Fire, Special Equipment, Allington with a writ. Time of page is 1227, KFI 426.

Reserve 2 Alley Tampa Fire Department, Dodge County. Response. Morning, Davis. It's going to be a structure fire at 759 Main Street. Again, 759 Main Street in Lamira. Crosses will be Pleasantville and Railroad. Box card is going to be 27-10-1.

0: 2, Allington Fire Department. Dodge County is requesting a response to the Allington Bridge for a structure fire there at the working still level, box number 27-10-1. Address will be 759 Main Street, again 759 Main Street, and the Myra crosses will be Pleasant Hill and Railroad. Clear 1229.
1: Any others?
2: 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Tony, what's the narrative?

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1: 10-4-4-2-5. 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
1: 10-4.
3: Dispatch, 12. 12 has no patient transport. We're going to be clear and returning.
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0: Punisher 2, Kewaskum Fire Department Third. Dutch County requesting Davis Box 27-10-1 to the second box level for tenders only. To respond to 759 Main Street again, 759 Main Street in Lamira. Crosses will be Pleasant Hill and Railroad for a structure fire. County Sheriff to Kewaskum Fire Department, Dodge County, for President Mavis Box 27-10-1 to the second box level for tenders only. Kewaskum tender is needed to respond to a structure fire at 759 Main Street, again 759 Main Street, Elmira. Crosses will be Pleasant Hill and Railroad clear at 1233.
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1: Washington County Sheriff's Office to Jackson Fire Department. This is another alarm, commercial fire alarm at Bartline Barrels, plus 208 North 169 North Center Street, for a commercial fire alarm showing north heat and smoke sensor, no contact with Cape Clear 1238. Washington County Sheriff's Office to Jackson Fire Department. This is an additional fire alarm that was just received at Bartline Barrels, plus 208 North 169 North Center Street, for a commercial fire alarm showing north heat at smoke sensor, no contact with keys, clear at 1238.
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3: Southbound north of Highway 60, single vehicle looking for a 40 Cape out of traffic. Caller's a passerby.
4: County Fire 1892, thank you, awesome thunder and help.
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0: second caller reporting the crashes, median side. Still one vehicle. There's a secondary vehicle stopped out talking to the operator.
1: Ethan 1202 in command. The property owner just called. Same alarm as last time at Smokehead. They're on the phone with the alarm company right now. They have it silenced, but they can't reset.
2: T76, the Country Inn and Suites, unit number 311, still on it.
3: Okay. Guys, cheers up your agitation.
2: This will be with me.
1: Got it.
2: For correction 243, is this a second number? They made it sound like they needed to call in for a second number to be generated. You can leave it as that for now, please.

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1: But
0: battery's on scene.
1: Okay.
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0: 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I'm logged out at the senior center, no status checks.
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0: Fallout 3 County. Could I have a second setup at South Front at Lovers, median side?
1: 10-4, County 963.
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0: I copy. 25 County, you can put me on 403's call, I'm in route from the SO.
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0: this is Dodge County Division 129 with a speech, all locals. So my fire department has requested box card 27-10-1 to the full first alarm and second alarm for engines. Again, Elmira Fire Department has requested box car 27-10-1 to the full first alarm and second alarm for engines for a structure fire at the address of 759 Main Street in Elmira. At 759 Main Street, the staging will be directly at the scene. Companies due to respond for this will be Iron Ridge Fire with an engine, Lamartine Fire with an engine. Tenders and trucks from Campbell's Ford should already be en route. We need a chief from Eden Fire and Iron Ridge Fire. Special equipment for a town with a rehab trailer. It's going to be Town of Fond du Lac with an engine for change of quarters. Asheton tender with a change of quarters to Elmira. And Brownsville with a tender change of quarters to Elmira. For second alarm engines, we have Mayville and Town of Fond du Lac Fire. The working channel is going to be channel red, time of page is 1249K5426.
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0: 403K. 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
0: Is there anything else about the scene on Watchco 23? Negative. It's just a long distance, and I just wanted some visibility to the north. For county, you can put me 23. I'll be sent up for traffic control then.
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0: 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Gas 43 westbound. 76 41 still on it.
1: At their convenience, about 100 to 150 feet of cable barrier was taken out. This location, approximately 10th mile north of 60.
0: Coming.

0: 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Off streets are Skyline Drive and Rainbow Lake Lane.
1: Department.
2: Eisenhower, go ahead. 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
0: Quarters.
2: It was last seen eastbound on Northwest Passage from Peep Hall. Originally started at Peep Hall in Pleasant Valley. For a pickup truck that had quality restoration on the side, caller provided the plate Charles Lincoln 7603CL7603, which returns no vehicle associated, was crossing the center line, almost struck another vehicle head-on on Peep Hall, almost went in the ditch several times. Caller observed him drinking something inside the vehicle, unknown what it was. Is no longer following, is willing to make a statement.

This is Spanish Battalion 1. Battalion's on scene. Two-story multifamily apartment complex. Nothing showing from two sides. Battalion will be conducting a 360. Battalion is commanding.

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0: 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At 618 Roosevelt Drive, cross streets are School Place and Harrison Street.
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0: We have no smoke or fire.
1: Battalion copies, no smoke or fire. 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
2: 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Resident advised false alarm. She was just testing.
1: 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We'll continue your response. 9 version.
3: 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I won't respond.
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Should be a Jamie Valentine 4ND 4 living here. Would you be able to run 29?

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0: Azimuth 3 is clear to the hospital, return.

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Per law enforcement I've seen, if you could not come on Pleasant, but come on 175 again, please. Come in on Highway 175.

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1: 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Advises he has not gone into the business yet, but is about to. He was encouraged to wait for officers.
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2: 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The vehicle was speeding when it stopped, it went to pass, and was last seen westbound on Roscoe. Caller is willing to make a statement. The 28B, Paul Edward Adam Charles Boy William Union.
0: Yeah. 10-4. 3.
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0: 425 County, I can handle that D911 on the way back up to my area. Have we attempted a 21 with them yet?
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2: 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N 10717 Cobbler Lane, possible 10100 going on. The neighbor's grandson ran out to a black Dodge Charger on 128, no 28 on the front of the vehicle, occurring at the address ending N 10716, but the car is currently parked in front of the caller's.

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23 and I'm back Ballard to an Emmanuel of a Silver Circle. I'm a Black Dodge Challenger. He's Ballard. 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

0: 4 for 6, County tonight.
1: Washington County Sheriff 2, Germantown Rescue, respond to North 135 West 206, North 135 West 20636 Metal Arc Lane for an 81-year-old female who fell, no injuries. She is caught slurred and breathing. Washington County Sheriff 2, Germantown Rescue, respond to North 135 West 20636 Metal Arc Lane. North 135 West 20636 Metal Arc Lane for an 81-year-old female who fell, no injury. She is conscious and breathing. And there is a neighbor over that is a nurse on scene. Clear at 1337.
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1: 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I'll be giving the caller 21.

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2: 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It doesn't look like anybody's home, but there's an Amazon package out here. I'm assuming it's the driver that missed out 911. I'll be 10 a.m.

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Dash 33266, again 33266, 21 from the squad.

Watch my shift to Allentown, off Allentown, off your response needed at 5625 Mile Road. Again, 5625 Mile Road. 57-year-old female having trouble breathing is gasping for air, currently holding her left lung. Watch my shift to Allentown, off Allentown, off your response needed at 5625 Mile Road. 5625 Mile Road. For a 67-year-old male. Female having trouble breathing is gasping for air, holding her left lung. Clear 1401.

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1: Yeah.
0: What?

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1: Over, this is PD.
0: 42.
1: And 1025. Correction, 1060, County Trunk 2, and 164, again, 2 and 164. They're assisting Waukesha County. Female was last seen westbound from county line west of 164. It'll be a 20-year-old female walking in traffic. It'll be a white female ripped blue jeans carrying a backpack. Multiple vehicles are avoiding and swerving. ETA on Waukesha is 10 to 15 minutes.

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1: 2 8 6.
0: 5840 Highway 60 and 5840 Highway 60. It was spotting at the above address, Provessa. There were no sounds of duress heard. Machinery was heard in the background. The phone number is 9 House.

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1: Go ahead.
0: Waukesha was UTL, westbound from 164 to Lake 5. Waukesha is now checking eastbound.
1: Okay, I'm going to be out with Lisbon Squad at about 26599, North 95 West, 26599. The residence just east of there.
2: 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Says it looks like it may have been involved in an accident. It was reported by a staff member at the location requesting aid.

0: 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And N113W18950 Carnegie Drive. We're having a 911 open line. In-house comes to a Jeremy. Potential drilling going on. No voice is heard. Nothing 1033.
1: Hi, Martin.

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1: 233 Clinton Street, 233 Clinton, parking dogs.

for 10 County. I'll be 1060 again. I'm going to check out Platte Road. She was last seen, I guess, westbound over here by the curves around the south side of the lake.

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1: Pardon.

Dodge County Division 129 made it to all locals. The Elmira Fire Department has struck out boxcar 27-10-1 by authority of the incident commander. Again, this is Division 129, Dodge County, made a division to all locals. The Elmira Fire Department has struck out boxcar number 27-10-1 by authority of the incident commander. Timeout 14-49, KFI 426.

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1: 226. 462 is okay by phone.

Road. Caller states he's receiving mail from a mail. Contact the post office, but he believes the subject is a fugitive and would like us to look into him.

Bridge Road again, W-1550 Old Bridge Road, crosses of Alpine Lane. Threatening fire on the west side of the property located in a swamp, deep moss, and 12 feet long. Control burn that's not going out. Clear at 1523.

0: County Fire from 1885. You can place us on scene. We are trying to locate a specific spot of the fire, but we are on scene in the general area. The 85, be aware that the resident knows the exact spot of the fire location. The copies. Penalty fire, 1665, we're on scene. Or,
1: Penalty fire from 1652, same message.

6 Fortenkai. If you haven't already, you can work on confirming that 99. And if you want to, when time permits, you can just merge the 613 traffic stops with the assist vehicle.

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let's see how close we can get 92 back to this. We're going to have to pull a line and just surround and drown this little area. 1801 to 1800.

0: 1805, 1804. Five. 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I'm going to be coming in on the east end of the flare. I'm going to back in just to the west of the propane tank. You probably see on top of the hill.
1: 05, be advised, Ross is sending one of the guys that came off of 85 or 84. 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
0: 05 copies. 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
1: Four six two five. It appears that it's been cleaned up. No hazards located. 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

0: Pull over 6, County Moon, that's it.
1: 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There's no hazard inside. We have a faulty detector.
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0: 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There's Alan Finn-Ritt. 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
1: Me too. 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
0: Well. 92 from command. I'd recommend we either work here or call 90. And might not be moving much.
2: Caller stated there's an elderly female in a black Ford Escape that looks to be sleeping. The caller was in a vehicle, unknown if the subject is breathing or not. Stated the car has not moved in an hour. The female's mouth is open, leaned back in the seat. Does have a handicap placard. The vehicle does not appear to be running. It does have a 28 of 446 Paul Sam Adam.

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1: County Fire from 1665, time is complete in Rushmore, we're returning.
0: Be a maroon Subaru with a handicap sticker on the mirror. It was going eastbound on 60 from Highway 41. It was in and out of traffic. Last seen was eastbound from the roundabout. The caller is no longer following and is willing to make a statement. The 28 for the vehicle is going to be Adam David Zebra 8719. Again, Adam David Zebra 8719.
1: Temple. 437 County, you can put me on as well.
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0: Confirming 95 over to Wausau for that fuel hold. I will put mileage in the notes.

0: 13 car and that plate does not come back to the vehicle, I'll be looking on that Jackson 60.
1: Ten four, the caller provided that as a possible 28. After listening back to the call, my partner was able to gather Adam David Zebra 3719. Again, Adam David Zebra 3719.
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0: 13 Charlie, I have the vehicle approaching Jackson and 60 eastbound. 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
2: Can you reopen 26-5226? 26-5226. We'll get her up to 219 Whisper regarding that. And if you can put 803 on it as well, please.
1: Anyway.

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2: Attempting to stop the car. 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
1: Or is this availing to yield at this time?
2: I have 13, vehicle is not stopping at this point. She's at Maple.
1: 10-4, vehicle is not stopping at Maple.

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1: I'm calling a mile with them. 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
0: Vehicle stopped, 60 in Maple.
2: 425 County, 446 is 61 with her, and she's talking. We'll probably take rescue out here, though.

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1: Two 28.
0: Could you put me on vehicle maintenance at 900 North Main, please?
2: You're good. You see that? You got it.
3: Just got a bailiff drive.
0: Carson, if I need to clear me for this call, put me on JX. Please send me 60.
4: Man. 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

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Allenton Rescue. Respond to 5802 Highway 144. Again, 5802 Highway 144. AWD is requesting a female get checked out. We do have rescue en route.

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0: Be 76 to the old PD for intact meter. I'll enter any. We're starting out.
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1: 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Bullock, Boy, Union, Monkey Lincoln, Ocean, Charles King, First of Samir, Sam, Adam, Mary, and Robert, the initial A as in Adam, date of birth 4/24/2005, 04/24/2005, Neil Black.
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0: 9-5-7 County. 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

0: 2613 or 614. Reader, do you know if the driving complaint is outstanding for second or night shift?
1: County, that's affirmative.
0: 957, where are you calling?

在事情上。I'm clear on the PD that subject's not in the lobby anymore. If you could forward that to night shift.

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Oh, yeah, we're a couple of vehicles in traffic on Q Queen west of K King.

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1: 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Are you 10-8,
0: 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Affirmative, sorry.

0: 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I'm having computer issues, but I'm telling you.
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0: Southbound Boy Charles Williams, 8972 southbound, 41, that's right there.
1: 10-4-7-46, you're ready, we're heading out of that, and I got Boy Charles Williams, 8972.
0: Offer me a southbound, that's right there.

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Ten 41 is 11.

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Two pending assignments and assist other at 448 First Street, 21-17, and another vehicle driving complaint with juveniles on golf carts in the area of 427 North View Trail, pending for about 1:50.

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0: 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We have a simulated biker down accident here at Hicks Trails County Park. You can go in route.
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2: SFD instruction, the scenario on Heritage Trails, Fuselier Command, you may go en route.
0: There was a tan purse left in the lobby.
3: 2181 is en route, Fuselier Command.
1: 634, can you handle it first? I'll speak with the subject.
3: Command instruction.
2: I have this instruction.
3: Do you have GPS coordinates or what three words?
2: We are trying to get that. The call came in from someone that was in the parking lot, so the only coordinates we currently have is that cell phone that is in the north end of the main parking lot.
1: 14 County, copy at 1037, not in progress.
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1: Any report on number of patients?
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2: 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Understood.

Manager Sue Dermatonovsky, Dermatonovsky, your response needed at the 211 and 11863 health after A11, again A11. For a female subject that's experiencing high blood pressure, is dizzy, not able to walk, not feeling good. Dermatonovsky, your response is needed at W211 and 11863 Hilltop Drive, Unit A11, the Maple Terrace Mobile Homes, Unit A11, again ANM11. 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
1: Go ahead, Command.
0: As soon as you're ready, respond in to the west where Lightstar went.
1: Yeah, we got the what three words. It's the northwest corner of the open field. Command.
0: That operation.
1: I've located both our downed bikers in the far northwest corner. One is complaining of a back injury, and the other one's complaining of a collarbone injury.
0: Collarbone and back injury, correct?
2: 14 County of 76, the address and the notes.
1: We're probably going to need the UTV, and they're going to want to come in.
3: My back!
1: There's a field that is located right by the down bikers. I'll give you an updated pass to come in.
0: En route to your location.

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1: Your second ambulance is en route.
0: Command copies. Have them report to the main parking lot also.
1: Command copies.
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0: HER031.

0: to Washington County Sheriff 2, Germantown Rescue. This is a second rescue request. Second rescue request to respond to North 113 West 16241 Sylvan Circle, Unit 106. And North 113 West 16241 Sylvan Circle, Unit 106 for an 83-year-old female who does have COVID, lung disease, and scarring of the lungs. Caller says she was clammy and felt like she was going to pass out. The patient is conscious, alert, breathing. Washington County Sheriff 2, Germantown Rescue. This is a second rescue request to respond to North 113 West 16241 Sylvan Circle, Unit 106. Again, North 113 West 16241 Sylvan Circle, Unit 106 for an 83-year-old female who has COVID, lung disease, and scarring of the lungs. The patient was clammy, felt like she was going to pass out. She is conscious and breathing. Clear at 1842.
1: Seven
2: 50,
1: six county
2: 1023. Go ahead, command. Are you going to have somebody bring EV1 back to get the trailer, or are you going to make two trips with the UTV?
3: Oh my God!
2: I will be sending firefighter Milner back with the tour EV to get the trailer. Copy that.
4: In Hilltop.

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0: Command, go ahead and send 60's crew. One of the female patients is a little bit larger, so we'll need assistance. Command, 60.
4: Go ahead, command, this is 60.
0: Yeah, have your crew walk into the location of the spikers.
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0: Operations is 60. I have 86 making his way to you. 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

Firefighter Milner, we're at Fox on the way back. Command. Command, go ahead. We have one male subject, early 50s, with a spinal injury. We will be needing flight on scene. Command copies, one male, early 50s, with a spinal injury, flight needed.

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0: Request flight to the scene for a 50-year-old male with a spinal injury. We've been on scene about 15 minutes.
1: Clear Fire Department instruction scenario at Heritage Trails County Park. We are requesting flight for life. 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
2: Patty Fire, 1751 is your ending on scene.
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4: I'll have one firefighter on Mavis Gray.
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4: If you can get us patient info when you get it, let us know.
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5: Operations 86, you can turn around.
2: 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The callers and other neighbors are concerned about a potential mental decline. They say mail is piling up and she's been having some abnormal behaviors and patterns on lights in her home coming on and off. They did say that a nephew stopped by, however, they have not seen him in a while and unsure of any kids. Possible vehicle would be in the garage, unknown the last time she's been seen. The caller believes that it's potential that she might have been moved out as there's now a lockbox on the door.
5: Conscious. Period where he lost consciousness. We are strapping him to the 3V right now. We'll be bringing him home.
0: Copies. Command to 64. Your flight patient will be a 50-year-old male with spinal injury. Is conscious. Did lose consciousness for a period of time. And they are packaging and should be out to you shortly.
4: Copy, landing zone copy.
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0: Name Verbanek, Victor Edward Robert Boy Adam Nora Adam Charles, first name Stephen Common, middle initial G, male white, date of birth 11/06/1981.
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3: Roger. In the call notes, one was in the Falls, one was in South Dakota.
1: Yes.
3: 2914 checking status.
4: 914 County, okay, clear updated.
1: Man operations.

0: Command operations. Your second patient is life-starting in a once package, taken directly. Second patient is packaged and loaded in 86. 86 is on their way to the parking lot for meetup with Lightstar. Command copy. And 2160's crew has both patient flights, and all 2100 personnel are returning to the parking lot. Command copies.
1: And 233. Well, negative 29, no open. He's on paper for 10101.
2: Do you second call probation?
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4: Second ambulance was coming out of West Bend, should be here in less than 5 minutes.
1: City 6 County tonight.
0: These, we'll sign them to firefighter safety when they get on scene.
4: Copy that. Roscoff instruction. Go ahead. Obviously, we got some time here. We probably want to turn them lights off to make sure we don't lose power on it before they land. If we got some people that want to drive EV1 or be on the ATV or do a little recon around, we can do that. Obviously, we got time.
0: Captain Roscoff, copy. Command operation. Command instruction. Do a second scenario. You know, repeat this, the first with different personnel. I will get a full hour.
4: We can regroup a little bit. We'll see what our two bikers are saying here.
0: Man, copy.
5: Operations of command and instruction. If we want to run a second scenario, maybe we should consider a frisbee golf scenario, as the mosquitoes are pretty bad in the woods.
0: And copies.

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0: about.
1: Sir, back at the parking lot.
0: And 756 is going to be plywood in the road.
2: Okay, 10-4, I'll check northbound north of Lannan.

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957 County, Justin Smith. SB 363 Cedar Crest Lane, again 363 Cedar Crest Lane. It's going to be a stolen Amazon package. I'll be meeting the 1017 at the PD to collect the statement.